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1: La trayectoria

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1: Radio Capital.
0: For all you motherfuckers who didn't know, we coming back ruthless, raw, and crazy. You know what I'm saying?
2: Julio César.
3: Julio César.